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1: I heard the first time when you turned me down. You ran for miles until I turned you around. You started to tease me, said look but don't touch me.

0: Niedersachsens beste Musik.
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